celebrating Johannes Brahms' birth anniversary today, born this day back in 1833. That was the cello sonata number one. Zara Nelsova playing cello and Grant Johannesson playing the piano. It is also Tchaikovsky's birth anniversary, so I have music from him a little bit later as well. This is the Dinner Concert on WRR-FM and HD1, Dallas-Fort Worth, all classical all the time. Beautiful Moonlight by Claude Debussy. This is Claire de Lune from Suite Bergamasque.

That's Claire de Lune from Suite Bergamasque by Claude Debussy, the André Castellanets Orchestra performing on WRR 101. Pompa Baldi is going to be performing the Suite Bergamasque, which includes Claire de Lune, for Piano Texas on Saturday, June 27th. It's the Dinner Concert on WRR 101. Good evening.

0: That's Meditation from Thais by Jules Massenet. Michel Schwab playing the violin and Herbert von Karajan conducting the Berlin Philharmonic here on WRR 101. Manuel de Falla's groundbreaking ballet, The Three-Cornered Hat, on the way here in just a couple of minutes. 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
0: Back to your dinner concert on WRR 101 with Manuel de Falla's Three-Cornered Hat. It was the first ballet to feature Spanish dance instead of simply classical ballet. Cincinnati Symphony Orchestra, Jesus Lopez Cobos conducting, and this is mezzo-soprano Florence Cuevar here on WRR 101.

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0: John Lanchberry and the Philharmonia Orchestra, Sleeping Beauty Suite by one of today's birthday boys, Tchaikovsky, here on WRR 101. Brahms is the other birthday boy today, and I've got some waltzes from him arranged for brass quintet coming up. The Canadian Brass will be performing that here in just a moment. 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

A set of waltzes, the Opus 39 by Johannes Brahms, arranged for brass quintet, and that was Canadian brass performing on WRR 101, classical for everyone. This is Johannes Brahms' birth anniversary, born in 1833, lived until 1897, and more from him and the other birthday boy, Tchaikovsky, coming up as we continue with the evening concert tonight. Bizet is up next with some of his most famous music, A Suite from Carmen. 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

Jesus Lopez Cobos and the Cincinnati Symphony Orchestra, a suite from Georges Bizet's Carmen, here on WRR-FM and HD1, Dallas-Fort Worth. Got a couple of big birthdays we're celebrating tonight, Brahms and Tchaikovsky. I've got one of Brahms' first attempts at writing orchestral music coming up in just a moment.

Andre Watts playing the piano for the Etude No. 1 from the Opus 10 by Frédéric Chopin here on WRR 101. Some romances for cello and piano by Robert Schumann coming up a bit later this hour. Right now, though, we're going to enjoy the nice, long, uninterrupted Serenade No. 1 by Johannes Brahms. This is his birth anniversary, born this day in 1833, and this is one of his first attempts at writing orchestral music. The Serenade No. 1, played by the Orpheus Chamber Orchestra on WRR 101.

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0: That's Brahms' Serenade No. 1 on WRR 101. That was the Orpheus Chamber Orchestra performing here on Brahms' birth anniversary. Well, good evening. Thanks for tuning in tonight. I'm Matt Rogers. This is the evening concert, some beautiful music for cello and piano, a set of romances by Robert Schumann coming up. 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

Juliet Herlin playing the cello, Kevin Offat playing the piano, The Romances, Opus 94 by Robert Schumann. Celebrating Tchaikovsky's birth anniversary coming up here on WRRFM and HD1, Dallas-Fort Worth, classical music and the arts for North Texas, always streaming at WRR101.org. We are going to hear the famous 1812 Overture. I love this thing. He didn't hold back at all when he wrote this. He threw everything in. This is Tchaikovsky's birth anniversary, born this day in 1840, lived until 1893. The 1812 Overture played here by the Leningrad Philharmonic Orchestra.

Strauss waltzes, and I've got a bunch of favorites, but one of my favorites is coming up in about 10 minutes after the Suite No. 1 for Military Band by Gustav Holst. This is the Dallas Winds performing.

0: Howard Dunn and the Dallas Winds performing the Suite No. 1 for Military Band by Gustav Holst here on WRR 101, where we are all classical all the time. 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

Celebrating Asian American and Pacific Islander Heritage Month with Zubin Mehta in the spotlight, conducting the New York Philharmonic in the Voices of Spring Waltz by Johann Strauss Jr. here on WRR 101. 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

Based on themes from Johann Strauss Jr., that was Eric Wolfgang Korngold's Straussiana, and it's going to be performed by the Dallas Symphony Orchestra on May 29th and 30th. That was the Symphonia of London performing with John Wilson conducting. And you are tuned in to WRR 101. It's the evening concert, music to help you wrap up your day. And we're celebrating the birthdays of Brahms and Tchaikovsky tonight. Tchaikovsky was born May 7th, 1840, and this is the Polonaise from Eugene Onegin, played by the Baltimore Symphony Orchestra.

David Zinman and the Baltimore Symphony Orchestra with the Polonaise from Eugene Onegin by Peter Tchaikovsky here on WRR 101. We are classical for everyone, and that includes you. So thank you for tuning in tonight and sharing the music with me. I'm Matt Rogers. Beautiful Largo movement from Act 1 of Circe, or Xerxes, by Handel. This is the Franz Liszt Chamber Orchestra.

Janos Rolla and the Franz Liszt Chamber Orchestra with the Largo movement from Act One of Circe or Xerxes by George Frideric Handel here on WRR 101. Well, I love choral music any time of day, but it's especially nice in the evening when you're kind of winding down. This is Francis Poulenc's setting of Salve Regina, which is Latin for Hail Queen, commonly known as the Hail Holy Queen, a cherished Catholic hymn. This is the 16 performing. Harry Christopher's directing Salve Regina by Francis Poulenc.

Harry Christopher is directing the 16 in Francis Poulenc's setting of Salve Regina here on WRR-FM and HD1 Dallas-Fort Worth. Mozart for you. In fact, the only piece Mozart wrote for the harp, coming up a bit later in the hour. Right now, music by Brahms here on WRR-FM and HD1 Dallas-Fort Worth. This is Brahms' birth anniversary. He lived from 1833 to 1897, and these are his variations on a theme of Paganini. Alexander Coburn playing the piano.

0: Alexander Kobrin, the gold medalist in the 2005 Clyburn competition, playing piano for Brahms' Variations on a Theme of Paganini. It's the evening concert on WRR 101 music for flute and harp and orchestra by Mozart coming up. 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
0: Back to your evening concert on WRR 101 with Mozart's Flute and Harp Concerto, the only piece he wrote that involved the harp. If you enjoy this as you listen to it, the Dallas Symphony Orchestra will be performing it in January of next year. Jean-Pierre Rampal playing the flute, Lily Lasquine the harp, and Jean-François Payard conducting his Payard Chamber Orchestra.

Jean-Pierre Rampal playing the flute, Lily Lasquine the harp, and that was the Payar Chamber Orchestra with the Flute and Harp Concerto by Mozart. And again, if you enjoyed that, it's going to be performed by the Dallas Symphony Orchestra January of next year. Well, that's going to have to do it for our evening concert tonight. I'm Matt Rogers, back with you tomorrow evening at 7 o'clock to get the weekend underway, so I hope you'll join me then. Stay tuned for classical music through the night here on WRR-FM and HD1 Dallas-Fort Worth.

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1: Spanish guitar music carries a colorful history. From the sun-drenched plazas in Spain to the vibrant folk and dance traditions of South America. Manuel Ponce was a composer who stood in the aura of the convergence of these ideas. He became one of the most influential figures in 20th century Mexican music, and ultimately, an influence on the entire classical guitar repertoire. His sonatina for guitar is a gem in his legacy. It's woven with the folk sounds that shaped him. It's coming up later this hour. I'm Melanie Renata. I'm so glad you're here. This is Music Through the Night.

It's been said that slow and steady often wins the race, but Dvorak proved that sometimes a quick hustle is just as good. He wrote his Serenade for Winds in just 2 weeks. The first movement, just a single day. Composed quickly, but not carelessly. Here it's performed for you by the London Philharmonic.

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a mess of horns, clarinets, and oboes, with one strong bassoon sort of guiding the way. The London Philharmonic performing, Christopher Hogwood conducting, Dvorak's Serenade for Winds in D minor. Now the winds will give way to one lone guitar in just a moment, a Melanie Renata. This is Music Through the Night.

Mexican composer Manuel Ponce spent his life elevating the musical soul of his homeland. And the guitar for him was the perfect vessel. Here's his guitar sonatina.

Grammy-nominated guitarist Manuel Borrego with a colorful work by composer Manuel Ponce, his guitar sonatina. 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I'm Melanie Renata, and this may be music through the night. Doesn't mean you can't have bright works like this. Haydn String Quartet No. 3 in E-flat major.

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Have you seen the moon? It's waning. A gibbous moving toward its last quarter. Tradition says it's the lunar phase for gratitude. Moving towards letting go of what no longer serves you. A quiet, contemplative moment. And the music of minimalism was made for exactly this moment. Because long before orchestras filled concert halls with grand sweeping sound, there was simplicity. Chanting monks, silence between notes, the very roots of classical music. That stillness is found in this work, and it's just ahead. I'm Melanie Renata. This is Music Through the Night. You never know unless you ask. It's a common saying and really a common sense idea, but it's hard to ask for what you want. In the 1950s, a horn player had a spontaneous run-in with composer Reinhold Glier, and this hornist took a shot and said to Glier, "Hey, you should consider writing a horn concerto." And you know what? Not long after that, Glier did just that. That work is performed for you here by hornist Marie-Louise Neunecker and the Bamberg Symphony.

quite possibly Reinhold Gleier's best known work, his horn concerto in B-flat major. Hornist Marie-Louise Neunecker, uplifted there by the Bamberg Symphony. I'm Melanie Renata, and at this hour of the day, the atmosphere seems to invite you to seek out the beauty in stillness, in simplicity. So, some music to aid you in that endeavor, just on the horizon. 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

As you settle a little deeper into the dark of the night under the glow of a waning moon, you find yourself in a transitory lunar time, one that invites you to acknowledge what you're grateful for and just let go of what is no longer serving you. A mental metamorphosis of sorts. This work by Philip Glass is perfect for such a moment. It's called Metamorphosis 2.

Welcome back to Earth after that meditative work by Philip Glass. Angèle Dubois conducting La Pietà and performing the violin solo alongside them. I'm Melanie Renata, so glad to have you with me for some music through the night. As you find some steady ground tonight, you find yourself now at the ballet, the Royal Liverpool Philharmonic, here with excerpts from a historic ballet, a classic, Tchaikovsky's Swan Lake.

0: German and Russian folk tales melded together by Tchaikovsky turned into a dance. Excerpts there from Tchaikovsky's iconic Swan Lake Ballet, the Royal Liverpool Philharmonic performing, Vasily Petrenko at the podium.
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Have you ever heard of a get-along shirt? Apparently, a parenting tactic where two dueling children are basically bound together, put into a shared, oversized t-shirt until they can get along. Well, this double keyboard concerto by Bach may have been his musical version of a get-along shirt. A harmonic piece he wrote for his two sons to play together, perhaps as a way to force some harmony upon them. It's on the way. I'm Melanie Renata. You're listening to Music Through the Night.

Speaking of harmony, it is truly interesting that a piece of music like this next work, one called Flight, can soar like it does, yet feel so grounding. It's from the debut album of contemporary composer and pianist Rachel Portman, released exactly 6 years ago today. Jess Gillum, echoing through the night with her soprano sax, joined here by organist Anna Lapwood.

At one point, you may have heard that piece performed as a piano and violin duet, but my goodness, that was something else. Organist Anna Lapwood and Jess Gillum with the soprano sax for Flight from Rachel Portman. I'm Melanie Renata. This is Music Through the Night. And things really take off and soar here. The energy just picks up. It's Paganini's Terzetto in D, performed by the Mozart String Trio and guitarist Anthea Gifford.

guitarist Anthea Gifford, just having some fun with the Mozart String Trio for Paganini's Terzetto in D major. I'm Melanie Renata, breaking out some Shakespeare for you in just a minute. This is Music Through the Night.

The Ulster Orchestra greets you lyrically here with a work by John Knowles Payne, one that picks up steam pretty quickly. It's a 10-minute Shakespearean adventure, the overture to Shakespeare's As You Like It.

Shakespeare is arguably the most important literary inspiration for composers. There's more than 275 Shakespearean operas. That was the overture for just one of them. The overture to Shakespeare's As You Like It by John Knowles Payne, the Ulster Orchestra performing. I'm Melanie Renata. You're listening to Music Through the Night. And it's believed that this work is the only truly original harpsichord concerto by J.S. Bach, and not a transcription of an earlier piece. It's his double keyboard concerto in C major. Here's the Anderson and Rowe Piano Duo.

0: Music crafted to create harmony in more ways than one. J.S. Bach wrote it for his two sons to play together, maybe to help them get along. His double keyboard concerto in C major, performed for you there by the Anderson and Rowe Piano Duo.
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It was only after he married his piano teacher's daughter that Robert Schumann dipped his toes in other genres outside of piano music. Perhaps due to Twitterpation, as a newlywed, he wrote his first two symphonies. This one he sketched in just 4 days. Seasonal inspiration, emotional inspiration. A vibrant and love-filled piece. He gave it working titles like Merry Playmates, Spring in Full Bloom, finally landing on just Spring. And my friend, it sure is. This work is on the way. I'm Melanie Renata, and this is Music Through the Night. Before anything else this hour, you first find yourself musically in the world's longest continental mountain range. With more than 84 million people living throughout the Andes, just imagine all the culture and history that flows from the slopes into the valleys. Peruvian composer Celso Garrido Lecca, he turned all of that into music with this, his Andean folk dances.

The Norwegian Radio Orchestra sharing some folk flavor, flashing through that work by Celso Garrido Leica, his Andean folk dances. I'm Melanie Renata with flashes of love and sunshine on the horizon. This is Music Through the Night.

Giuseppe Tartini went through so many versions of himself before he found his passion. He was pushed towards the priesthood, he studied law, he made a 180 and became a very skilled fencer, and then he found himself as a composer, and thank goodness he did. Here's his trumpet concerto.

sunshine in musical form, despite the fact that this is music through the night. Trumpeter Alison Balsam with the Scottish Ensemble, Tartini's Trumpet Concerto. 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Hey there, I'm Melanie Renata. And when writing this symphony, Robert Schumann was clearly Twitter-pated. He was a newlywed, composing during the depths of winter. Feeling love and dreaming of spring, he crafted and named his first symphony, Spring. It's performed for you here by the Royal Concertgebouw.

0: Written in a real rush of inspiration, Schumann's first symphony in B-flat major, the Royal Concertgebouw performing, Bernard Haitink at the podium.
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Well, welcome to a new day. Sounds of an early morning. This flute concerto by Vivaldi may call to mind the sounds that greet you right around dawn. Sometimes birdsong begins a little bit too early. Sometimes it's a welcome treat. This is a treat for sure. It's known as the goldfinch. It flutters into this next hour in mere moments. I'm Melanie Renata. I am just so glad that you're here. Thank you for sharing some time and space. Please stay with me.

pianist Miriam Barbeau-Cohen offering up a dreamy moment for you as you greet your Friday morning, a barcarolle from Mel Boni. I'm Melanie Renata. Thank you for being with me this morning. This hour of music will greet you slowly. Sounds of birds to ease you into your day, and then the energy really picks up. Here's a flutter. Emmanuel Pau twittering with the flute alongside the Australian Chamber Orchestra. It's Vivaldi's third flute concerto in D major, known as The Goldfinch.

crafted in the image of a sweet little goldfinch. Vivaldi's third flute concerto in D major, flutist Emmanuel Pau performing with the Australian Chamber Orchestra, Richard Tognetti at the podium. I'm Melanie Renata, just so glad and grateful to be here with you this morning. Within the span of these next 9 minutes, you're going to get the opportunity to just breathe and be. This is Alleluia by Eric Whitaker.

Eric Whitaker conducting the Eric Whitaker Singers for Alleluia by Eric Whitaker, giving you a glorious welcome to your day. I'm Melanie Renata with a gentle yet uplifting serenade coming up for you in just a minute.

Robert Fuchs might not be a big name today, but he was once called a composer of perfect pieces by Johannes Brahms. And Brahms did not hand out compliments all willy-nilly. Here's one of those perfect pieces, the second symphony in C major from Fuchs, performed here by the Cologne Chamber Orchestra.

Robert Fuchs taught some of the biggest names in music, like Mahler, Sibelius, and Korngold, yet his own music is still a bit of a hidden gem. So there you go, a little early morning breakfast treat, the second serenade from Fuchs, Christian Ludwig conducting the Cologne Chamber Orchestra. I'm Melanie Renata, and the pace picks up with some Spanish flair in just a minute.

This music will probably sound familiar, like Bizet's Carmen Fantasy, but it is not the OG. It's a fantasy on the fantasy. One of Pablo de Sarasate's best-known works, it's his Carmen Fantasy. Here's violinist Hilary Hahn and the Frankfurt Radio Symphony.

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Imagine life is like the ocean. And life's journey is simply riding the wave, seeing where it takes you. Guiding it, of course, as best you can, and finding peace with wherever you come to land. Composer Carl Goldbach rode those sometimes rocky waves, and he did his best to steer his career in the direction that he wanted to go. He unexpectedly landed gently in the world of theater orchestras, and those experiences inspired his sound. This work from him in just a bit. I'm Melanie Renata. Please stay with me.

before your day really gets going, how about something delicate? 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

Pianist Peter Jacobs with a twinkle of sound. One last little night-inspired piece before the day begins. A nocturne from Cécile Chaminade. Good morning, my friend. It is 6 past the hour on this Friday morning. I'm Melanie Renata. On the way, a piece of music that likely helped save many lives. First, a work to put a little spring in your step. It's Carl Goldmark's In Spring Overture. Here's the Budapest Philharmonic.

Rooted in the Season of Spring. That's the In Spring Overture by Carl Goldmark, András Gorodi, conducting the Budapest Philharmonic. I'm Melanie Renata with another piece of music that has strong roots. This one, rooted in resistance and resilience. It's an interpretation of the Black spiritual Steal Away, shared with you here by the Amani Winds.

The Imani Winds take on a black spiritual. One scholars believe had double meaning, religious, sure, but also its lyrics likely helped enslaved peoples in the South reach the Underground Railroad. It was steal away. I'm Melanie Renata with some gentle guitar for you in just a moment.

guitarist Shwethe Young, helping you to ease into the energy of the day with a work from John Williams called When the Birds Return. I'm Melanie Renata. Thank you for being with me. You know who was a hopeless romantic? Composer Gabriel Fauré. His truest love, singer Emma Bartok, inspired a lot of his creativity. He wrote a whole song cycle about her. And he adored Emma's daughter, too, so much so that he wrote a piece for her as well. It's called The Dolly Suite. It's performed for you here by the Academy of St. Martin in the Fields.

Inspired by Love, radiantly performed by the Academy of St. Martin in the Fields, Fauré's Dolly Suite. I'm Melanie Renata, with a little spring shower in sound in just a tick.

I'm curious what you think, but to me, this harp sonata by Germaine Taillefer sure feels like a bunch of different types of rainstorms.

0: Harpist Alessandra Severi with a sun shower, a drizzly day, and a downpour all in 10 minutes' time. A harp sonata by Taya Fair. I'm Melanie Renata. Thank you so much for sharing some time and space with me this morning. Be sure to be good to yourself today and be good to your neighbor too, okay?
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You're listening to Member Supported WRR 101. A happy good morning, a happy Friday to you. I'm Kurt Ranji with you. It's morning classical time. We've got a birthday today, a gentleman from New Orleans named Louis Moreau Gottschalk. I'll have his cakewalk later on. Vadim Kolodenko, who's playing with the Chamber Music Society of Fort Worth this weekend, will play a beautiful piece by Silvestrov. I've got the whole New World Symphony of Dvorak later on, and also the Fantasia on a theme of Thomas Tallis. Starting, though, with one of the most famous piano sonatas by Wolfgang Amadeus Mozart, his 16th one in C, which got the Italian title Facile, or Easy. Well, pianist Claudio Arrau makes it sound easy anyhow.

the Chilean pianist Claudio Arrau, bringing his extraordinary sensitivity to Mozart's music, the piano sonata number 16, the Facile Sonata. 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Fabio Luisi leads nearly 400 musicians through Mahler's Symphony number 8. 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There's some intimate music for a small ensemble by Bach coming up in a few minutes after Luigi Boccherini's famous Minuet.

Bulgarini's Minuet, played by the Franz Liszt Chamber Orchestra with conductor Janos Rolla this morning. And a good morning to you. Beautiful music by Ravel coming up is bittersweet piece called The Pavane for a Dead Princess. That's 11 minutes away. After some music by Johann Sebastian Bach, his Trio Sonata No. 3 in D minor will be played by Arion.

0: That's Bach. And the Trio Sonata No. 3 in D minor. Ariane performed that for you on WRR 101, where support comes from the Dallas Symphony Orchestra presenting Top Gun Maverick in concert, where the DSO performs the soundtrack and score live as the film is projected on the big screen at the Meyerson. Tickets now available at dallassymphony.org. Keep it right here for one of Ravel's most enduring melodies.
1: And Joyce's are Franck's Grand Symphonic Piece, plus contemporary works by Judith Weir, Pamela Decker, and David Dahl, and the Butterfly Lovers Concerto from China, as we revisit the American Guild of Organists San Francisco Convention for a recital sampler. 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

Ravel called that the Pavan pour un enfant défunt, which is kind of a poetic title that's impossible to translate, but in English we generally call it the Pavan for a Dead Princess, a performance by the Montreal Symphony Orchestra this morning on WRR 101. You voted that number 86 on our 2025 WRR 101 Classical Countdown. We're broadcasting from Fair Park. It is the 8th day of May, and Composer's Datebook is going to look at this day in music history about 9 minutes away. This is music by Richard Strauss, a piece he wrote at the age of 17, and it was kind of a tribute to his father's influence, a nod to the classical wind serenade tradition of Mozart. Serenade for 13 winds in the key of E-flat, and wind players from the Stockholm Philharmonic Orchestra play it for you today. Music by Richard Strauss.

0: Richard Strauss, the teenage Richard Strauss, wrote that. The Serenade in E-flat for 13 Winds. Pavel Berglund led members of the Stockholm Philharmonic Orchestra. 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About 8 minutes from now, the Fantasia on a theme of Thomas Tallis by Vaughan Williams. And right after Composer's Datebook, which is right now, we'll have a good-hearted concerto by Handel to start your day off right.
1: This is the Composer's Datebook for May 8th. I'm John Burge. On today's date in 1938, a musical soiree was held at Dumbarton Oaks, a magnificent house on the crest of a wooded valley in Washington, D.C. This was the home of Mr. and Mrs. Robert Woods Bliss. Mr. Bliss had retired from a distinguished career in the U.S. Foreign Service, which included a posting in St. Petersburg in 1907, around the same time that a young Russian composer named Igor Stravinsky was getting some of his first public performances there. Mr. and Mrs. Bliss commissioned Stravinsky to write a chamber work to be premiered at their 30th wedding anniversary, a work now known as Dumbarton Oaks Concerto. A little concerto in the style of the Brandenburg Concertos, was how Stravinsky put it, adding, I played Bach very regularly during the composition of the concerto when I was greatly attracted to the Brandenburg Concertos. Whether or not the first theme of my first movement is a conscious borrowing from the third of the Brandenburg set, I do not know. What I can say is that Bach would most certainly have been delighted to loan it to me. To borrow in this way was exactly the sort of thing he liked to do.

Composer's Datebook is produced by APM, American Public Media, in conjunction with the American Composers Forum, reminding you that all music was once new.

You've been listening to music by Handel, the composer of Messiah. We heard his Concerto Grosso No. 6 in D, as played by the Linda Consort this morning on WRR, FM and HD1, Dallas-Fort Worth. 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Well, Vaughan Williams took music of the old English composer Thomas Tallis to write this next piece called The Fantasia on a Theme by Thomas Tallis. Lush sound of the Philadelphia Orchestra is brought to you here with conductor Eugene Ormandy leading them.

Vaughn Williams, and the Fantasia on a theme by Thomas Tallis with the Philadelphia Orchestra conducted by Eugene Ormandy. 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This is a Gallop for Orchestra, Fast Thing by the composer Johann Strauss the Elder.

music meant to shock you a little. That's called the Schauer Gallop, which is, Schauer is a German word that might mean shudder. It might mean thrill, a little bit of a fright. We had a performance of that fast little piece by the Slovak State Philharmonic Orchestra. Kurt Ranji with you. Your March of the Day is 12 minutes away after sweeping music by Giacomo Puccini. This is called the Capriccio Sinfonico, and Riccardo Chailly leads the Radio Symphony Orchestra of Berlin.

0: Puccini wrote that as a young composer. The Capriccio Sinfonico, Riccardo Chailly conducted the Radio Symphony Orchestra of Berlin in that performance. Support for WRR comes from the Dallas Symphony Orchestra, presenting Top Gun Maverick in concert, where the DSO performs the soundtrack and score live as the film is projected on the big screen at the Meyerson. 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
0: Today's March of the Day comes from England. Sir Walford Davies wrote it just after the Royal Air Force was founded in 1918. Davies was the master of the King's music, and he created this march to give that new service a sense of ceremony, pride, and unity that music can give something, celebrating modern air power of 1918. It's still an important part of Royal Air Force ceremonies. Here is the March Past of the Royal Air Force as performed by the Military Airlift Command Band.

today's march, called the March Past of the Royal Air Force, with the Military Airlift Command Band performing that March by Davies today on member-supported WRR 101. Your May 8th evening concert and dinner concert are full of great stuff. Matt Rogers will be with you. He'll be celebrating the birthday of classical composer from Mannheim, Karl Stamitz. You'll hear his clarinet concerto number 3. It's also the birthday of Louis Moreau Gottschalk, and you'll hear some of his music inspired by Cuba. Felicity Lott, the great singer as well, will sing Chanson's Poem of Love and the Sea. That's all with Matt tonight from 7 to midnight. Haydn's English Sonata, as it's known, is coming up in 3 minutes, one of my favorite works of his. Let's enjoy some of the music of Gottschalk. I mentioned it's his birthday, born this day in 1829 in New Orleans, Louisiana. Crucial composer to America's music as the first U.S. composer pianist to really gain international fame. Not only did he really infuse everything with that great romantic style, but he integrated Creole and Caribbean and African-American rhythms. This is called The Grand Walk Around, a cakewalk he wrote and arranged for orchestra. We hear the Cincinnati Pops Orchestra play this music of Gottschalk on WRR 101.

Great bounce to that, right? The Grand Walk Around, it's called. Music by Louis Moreau Gottschalk, 19th century American composer, born in New Orleans this day in 1829. 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Fabio Luisi leads nearly 400 musicians through Mahler's Symphony No. 8. Tickets are available at dallassymphony.org. It's Haydn for you now. His Piano Sonata No. 60 sometimes gets called the English Sonata because it was published in London in 1794 and dedicated to a prominent England-based pianist named Teresa Janssen Bartolozzi. There's nothing particularly English about the style. It's pure Austrian wit. This is Simone Pedroni, pianist, who was gold medalist at the 9th Cliburn Competition back in 1993, a recording made at the 1993 Cliburn Competition, Haydn's Piano Sonata No. 60.

recorded at TCU's Ed Landreth Auditorium. That was the Piano Sonata No. 60, the English Sonata by Haydn, from the 1993 Cliburn Competition, a performance featuring gold medal pianist Simone Pedroni. Good morning to you. It's WRR FM and HD1 Dallas-Fort Worth. I hope your Friday is going great. I'm Kurt Ronchi. I've got a look at your WRR 101 arts calendar. Halperin Park, Dallas' newest deck park, opens Saturday morning. The five-acre green space located above Interstate 35E between Ewing and Marsalis Avenue features a band shell for concerts and live events, a children's playground, a food truck area, and three interactive water features. Opening weekend festivities include giveaways, yoga classes, art workshops, and performances by local musicians and dance troupes. For more on this and all the week's arts and culture event highlights, visit WRR101FM on Instagram. Off to Italy for this next piece by Sammartini, his Symphony in A.

a composer who was in a hurry to turn the Baroque era into the classical era. Giuseppe Sammartini wrote that Sinfonia in the key of A major. The Capella Istropolitana was the orchestra playing it for you. Funding for WRR comes from Sid Richardson Museum in Fort Worth's Sundance Square, open to the public daily. Now on display, Russell's Retreat explores works made by the cowboy artist during his summers at Glacier National Park in Montana. 10 minutes from now, the relaxing road rage remedy. But first, something very playful called Children's Games. Georges Bizet, who wrote Carmen, also wrote this fantastic suite. The National Orchestra of France is going to play it for you today with their conductor, Seiji Ozawa.

remembering fondly the great conductor of that performance you just heard, Seiji Ozawa, Japanese conductor. It is of Asian American and Pacific Islanders Heritage Month. He's one of the most esteemed of all conductors of the 20th century. He was leading the piece called Children's Games, music by Bizet with the National Orchestra of France. We're broadcasting from Fair Park, and we kind of chill out here every once in a while and enjoy something called the Road Rage Remedy during the peak of rush hour. That's what I've got for you now, and it's going to be a piece by a Ukrainian composer, still alive, born in 1937 in Kyiv, Valentin Silvestrov. His music is going to be played by a Clyburn Gold medalist, pianist Vadim Kolodenko, also from Ukraine. We're going to hear the first of three of Silvestrov's bagatelles played by Kolodenko, and you can hear Vadim Kolodenko, by the way, live with the Chamber Music Society of Fort Worth on Saturday.

Such a great sense of peace, that music, the opening Allegretto from Three Bagatelles by Valentin Silvestrov. Vadim Kolodenko performed that for you on Classical for Everyone, WRR 101. The home stretch is today, 3 o'clock until 7 o'clock. Your host will be Emilio Alvarez. Some of the highlights will be Beethoven's 7th Symphony, Dvorak's Serenade for Strings, Mozart's Twinkle Twinkle Little Star Variations, and music by Gottschalk for that Louisiana composer's birthday as well. That's Emilio from 3 to 7 today. This is by Gabriel Fauré, and it features cellist Ophélie Gaillard, called Papillon, and you might know that's French for butterfly.

0: French composer Gabriel Fauré made that little musical picture called Butterfly or Papillon. The cellist Ophélie Gaillard was joined by pianist Bruno Fontaine today on WRR 101, where support comes from the Dallas Symphony Orchestra, presenting Dvorak's Seventh Symphony and Korngold's Cinematic Violin Concerto May 29th and 30th at the Morton H. Meyerson Symphony Center. 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
0: On this 8th day of May, there's a very special performance coming up for you. Dvorak's entire New World Symphony. It starts in 11 minutes. Get ready. Here's your prelude to it, the overture to Iphigenie and Olide, music by Gluck, and a performance by the Philharmonia Orchestra here. Their conductor, Otto Klemperer.

An overture by Gluck to his opera Iphigenie en Aulide in a performance today by the Philharmonia Orchestra. 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Well, who knew in the 19th century that inspiration for great classical music could come from African-American spirituals, from Native American music? Well, the person who knew was Antonin Dvorak, who during his time in America collected some of that music and was highly inspired for it. In fact, he wrote his most famous work, and one of the most famous works in all of classical music, inspired by his American influences, and he called it the Symphony from the New World. We number it as Symphony No. 9 these days. A performance today will feature the Prague Symphony Orchestra from Dvorak's homeland and Sir Charles Mackerras conducting them. Dvorak's New World Symphony, which you voted number 3 on our 2025 Classical Countdown.

A piece of music that leaves you in awe. The Symphony No. 9 by Dvorak. From the New World, the Prague Symphony Orchestra played it. Sir Charles Mackerras conducted it here on WRR, FM and HD1, Dallas-Fort Worth. My name is Kurt Ronji with you. I do encourage you on Monday night to always tune in at 8 o'clock to hear a performance from one of our great North Texas venues. It's going to be the Bass Performance Hall on Monday night with the Fort Worth Symphony Orchestra and their conductor, Jane Glover, leading music by Britten, his 4C interludes from Peter Grimes. Also, a great Sinfonia Concertante for four instruments and orchestra by Haydn. It's going to feature some of the great Fort Worth Symphony Orchestra principal players and Beethoven's Symphony No. 4. That's the Fort Worth Symphony Orchestra and a broadcast concert you can only hear right here on WRR 101 Monday night at 8. This next selection puts together a couple of tunes. One from 1933, Moonglow, which became a jazz standard, and also the theme from the 1955 film Picnic. This is the Boston Pops' Arthur Fiedler conducting both of those tunes in an arrangement by Richard Heyman.

0: Moonglow and the theme from Picnic combined perfectly there for a performance by the Boston Pops, Arthur Fiedler, conducting today on WRR 101, where support comes from the National Medal of Honor Museum in Arlington, recently named Best New Museum in America by USA Today's 10 Best Reader's Choice Awards, where you can discover true stories of courage, character, and service. 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
1: The roots of our celebration of Mother's Day go back to two pivotal people and events. 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
0: The Spanish guitarist Rafael Andia plays for you now some music by Spanish composer Turina. This is his Guitar Sonata, Opus 61.

the guitarist Rafael Andia performed for you. You know, in my introduction, I said he was Spanish, but that's not exactly correct. He was born of Spanish parents, but was really of French nationality since then. I should be precise. I found that out while we were listening to that music. The Guitar Sonata by Torino was what we heard, played by Rafael Andia today. On member-supported WRR 101, Amy Bishop's show is coming up in 20 minutes. At Work with Amy, featuring Yo-Yo Ma, playing some music by Bach. Something for Carl Stamitz's birthday, The Hunt Symphony. Also, Dallas Bach Society is having a special Mother's Day program. I got to talk with James Richman, and he's the director of the Dallas Bach Society and also the director of the New York Baroque Dance Company, Catherine Taurosi. You'll hear a few minutes of that conversation today at noon. Mother's Lullaby by Anna Klein will be heard, speaking of Mother's Day. And it's Gottschalk's birthday. You'll have some of his music and Vadim Kolodenko playing Chrysos Liebeslied and Grieg's Piano Concerto in A minor. Amy Bishop standing by to bring you 5 hours of great music. This is Camerata of Cologne playing the Recorder Concerto in C by Vivaldi, featuring a recorder player, Michael Schneider.

recorder player Michael Schneider was featured in the Recorder Concerto in C by Antonio Vivaldi today. 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Fabio Luisi leads nearly 400 musicians through Mahler's Symphony No. 8. 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I'm Kurt Ronji. Thanks for joining me for the music today. I hope you have a great weekend. We're going to have some special stuff for Mother's Day on Brooke Scholl's show from 1 to 6, and then David Ginder's show from 7 to midnight. Lots of great stuff by musical mothers. People like Fanny Mendelssohn, or Fanny Hensel, I should say, and Clara Schumann. Renee Fleming's a mom. Anne-Sophie Mutter's a mom. They all get to perform or compose for you for Mother's Day. Enjoy that beautiful celebration. This is Schubert, his overture in the Italian style to finish my show for today. Have a great weekend.

Finishing Kurt Ronchi's show with Schubert's Overture in the Italian style. That was Donato Renzetti leading the Toscana Orchestra on WRR FM and HD1, Dallas, Fort Worth, all classical all the time. Very happy Friday to you, TGIF. I'm Amy Bishop joining you. And coming up in just a few minutes, I have one of the works that Richard Strauss wrote during the last years of his life. And he wrote it at the request of an American soldier who was serving in World War II in Germany at the time. That's Richard Strauss's Oboe Concerto, and it's on the way shortly. First, cellist Yo-Yo Ma, the Amsterdam Baroque Orchestra, Toon Koopman conducting. This is from Johann Sebastian Bach, Wachet auf, or Sleepers Awake.

A little music coming from Jean-Philippe Rameau from a suite of pieces he originally wrote for the harpsichord, but we heard pianist Bruce Liu performing a little tune called The Hen here on WRR 101 and At Work with Amy. 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Ben Abbott believes citizens together can build a city where family can thrive. During the end of World War II, there was an American soldier, a corporal in the U.S. Army, stationed in Bavaria around the town of Garmisch, and that's where the German composer Richard Strauss was living. The soldier's name was John Delancey. In his civilian life, he was the principal oboist for the Pittsburgh Orchestra, and he was very familiar with Richard Strauss's music, so he actually just showed up at Strauss's house one day and asked him if he had ever considered writing an oboe concerto. Richard Strauss basically just said, nope, not really. So John Delancey took his word and left. A few months went by, and as those few months went by, Richard Strauss started thinking more about the prospect and eventually came around to the idea of writing a concerto. And eventually, oboist John Delancey was able to perform the piece nearly 20 years after his initial request. It's Richard Strauss's Oboe Concerto in D. We're going to hear Douglas Boyd as our soloist and the Chamber Orchestra of Europe, led by Paavo Berglund, on WRR 101 and At Work with Amy.

0: That's oboist Douglas Boyd as the soloist in Richard Strauss's Oboe Concerto in D Major, Chamber Orchestra of Europe, conducted there by Paavo Berglund on WRR. Some music by Carl Stommitz on the way shortly, and support for WRR comes from Dallas Water Utilities with a WaterWise seminar covering sprinkler basics and smart watering tips from licensed irrigators, in person at Fretz Recreation Center or virtually Saturday, May 30th, 11 a.m. Info at savedallaswater.com. 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

Matthias Baumert leading the London Mozart players in Karl Stamitz's Hunt Symphony in D major on WRR 101. 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Mezzo-soprano Joyce DiDonato with Il Pomodoro here, conducted by Maxim Emelianichev. This is Almirena's aria from Act 2 of Handel's Rinaldo.

Mezzo-soprano Joyce DiDonato singing Almirena's aria coming from Act 2 of Handel's Rinaldo on WRR. I have some Hungarian-flavored music by Hungarian composer Béla Bartók coming up in about 10 minutes. First, it's a Hungarian dance, but not by a Hungarian composer. Instead, German composer Johannes Brahms.

That is the third of Johannes Brahms's Hungarian Dances on WRR with Wilhelm Furtwängler conducting the Vienna Philharmonic. Thank you so much for joining me here on a Friday morning. I'm Amy Bishop, and this is WRR FM and HD1, Dallas-Fort Worth, all classical all the time. I have a little something coming up from a composer whose music we don't play a lot, but I do enjoy his music. That's Henry Mancini. And something he wrote for a 1988 British comedy film that starred Ben Kingsley. It's coming up in just a few minutes. First, here is the Valse Fantastique from some ballet music by Alexander Glazunov. It's from the ballet called Ramonda.

The Royal Scottish National Orchestra with the Valse Fantastique. That's from Act One of a ballet called Raimonda by Alexander Glazunov. Jose Cerebrier conducted on WRR. 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Thank you. 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And support comes from the Dallas chapter of the American Guild of Organists, featuring organist Jan Krabel in concert at Perkins Chapel on the Southern Methodist University campus, May 21st, 8 p.m., open admission. Henry Mancini wrote this music for a 1988 British comedy film starring Michael Caine and Ben Kingsley, based on Sir Arthur Conan Doyle's characters from the Sherlock Holmes stories. The film was called Without a Clue.

Music coming from the 1988 film called Without a Clue. Music written by Henry Mancini, performed by the Cincinnati Pops Orchestra, conducted by Eric Kunzel on WRR. A couple of Czech composers still to come this morning. We'll hear some fairy tale themed music from Josef Suk and also music from his father-in-law, Antonin Dvorak. Right now, though, music from Hungary, the Hungarian Sketches by Béla Bartók.

0: Béla Bartók's Hungarian Sketches, performed by the Minneapolis Symphony under the direction of Antal Duraty. This is WRR 101, off to Bohemia with music from Antonin Dvorak in a moment. 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

The members of Ensemble Wien Berlin here on WRR 101 with Antonin Dvorak's Humoresque in G-flat major. This next Czech composer was married to Antonin Dvorak's daughter, that's Josef Suk. In fact, he was originally Antonin Dvorak's student, then became his son-in-law. And here's some fairy tale-themed music that was originally written for a production of the play Radus and Mahulena. Josef Suk repurposed the music later and simply called it Fairy Tale. It's played here by the Buffalo Philharmonic.

The Buffalo Philharmonic Orchestra, Joanne Folletta conducting Josef Suk's Fairy Tale on WRR 101 and At Work with Amy. Vladimir Horowitz playing Beethoven next. 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

0: Pianist Vladimir Horowitz and the second movement, Adagio Cantabile from Beethoven's Pathétique Sonata, the piano sonata number 8 in C minor. On WRR, FM and HD1, Dallas-Fort Worth, classical music and the arts for North Texas. Well, if you do not have plans for Mother's Day yet, and if you love Baroque music, well, Dallas Bach Society has a special program this Sunday. It's an homage to Lafayette, a part of a USA 250 celebration. It'll be at the Salmon Center for the Arts, and recently Kurt Ranji caught up with Dallas Bach Society's James Richmond to get the details.
1: This is Kurt Ranji with a focus on the arts, all about a concert coming up on Mother's Day that's not only going to have some beautiful 17th and 18th century music, but also costumes and dancing and maybe even an opportunity to get a dance lesson. We'll go into what all this is about with the artistic director of the Dallas Bach Society for over 30 years now, James Richmond, and Catherine Tarosi, director of the New York Baroque Dance Company. Hello, James.
2: Hello.
1: And hello, Catherine.
3: Hello.
1: My understanding is attendees were maybe encouraged, not required, but maybe they might want to put on some special duds for this one.
3: Well, it is Mother's Day, and you could either get dressed up in a very pretty fashion, or you could wear a costume. And the idea is that you're just going to kind of indulge yourself and fall in to the period around the Revolutionary War, a little bit before, a little bit after, and have a chance to time travel.
1: Yeah, but it's not the ugly battlefield. It's the other side of it, is what it sounds like to me.
3: Yes, well, I tried to make a program called Battles and Balls, but now we're just doing the balls.
1: That sounds good. Now, tell me about the overall theme, James, of this and how it came together.
2: Well, of course, it was inspired by the 250th anniversary. Lafayette himself came back for a final go-round in America. Actually, 1 year early, it was 1825, but he had a huge ball in his honor in Philadelphia, and there was a lot of original music by an African-American band leader in Philadelphia named Francis Johnson. Mm-hmm. So we're going to play some of that music, and the New York Baroque Dance Company is here, and they will be doing some of these dances, which are somewhat different from the Baroque dances, but not that much different, and then they'll be teaching them to anybody who wants to join in. So we're hoping that a fair number of participants will actually be there and enjoy doing cotillions and other dances from this period, which are
3: lively.
1: This is a little different. Of course, people are used to going to a classical concert and sitting quietly and listening to people play instruments. But it sounds like this is going to be a selection of music that is meant to be moved to.
2: Oh, absolutely, yes. They were very much meant to be danced and
1: romanced.
2: And romanced, yes.
1: Homage to Lafayette, an interactive ball is what it's titled here on the nice brochure you gave me. America 250, Mother's Day, dancing, it's all put together in this. Now, it sounds like the regular old concert hall with the stage isn't necessarily going to be the best place to do this. Where are we going to have dancing and all this take place?
2: Well, that's why we chose to go to the Salmon Center, because they have a big room there that is kind of like a ballroom, actually. And it makes sense far more than, for instance, a church to just get out there and dance. So
3: I have to say it has one of the best floors. You want a floor that's going to give a little bit, so when you're jumping, you feel like everybody jumping with you. And it is a sprung floor, so really it might even be the best place in Dallas to give this kind of interactive ball. And you're right, I mean, we're going to have like a demonstration of a march, and then everyone's going to get up and do the march, and then we'll demonstrate a quadrille with our professional dancers, which are, you know, it's too difficult to learn in just a session. But then the next dance will be something like the Brandywine, where everybody who wishes to join us will get up and we'll teach them the steps and do the dance. And then we'll alternate that with another dance demonstration. So what I liked about it, we've done this a couple of times, and the audience has a chance not only to experience the dance themselves, so then when they watch the dance, they actually see more than they would have if they had just sat down. And it's a little better than breaking up like half concert, half let's do the dances, Because sometimes you might get a little winded and you might really welcome to sit out the next dance because you're seeing a demonstration.
1: And we can get tickets from ticketdfw.com, and that's 214-871-5000 by phone. Thank you so much to both of you, Catherine Tarosi and James Richmond, for speaking with me today.
2: Thank you.
3: What a delight. Thank you.

The members of the Miro Quartet with that music by contemporary composer Anna Klein called Mother's Lullaby on WRR 101. Well, Mother's Day is just around the corner. It's coming up this Sunday. And whether your plans involve brunch, lunch, or dinner, we're going to have the perfect soundtrack, putting a spotlight on women who wore and who wear two hats, both as luminaries in the classical sphere and as mothers. So expect to hear works by Clara Schumann, Florence Price, Rachel Portman, and others Sunday, May 10th for Mother's Day with WRR. 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Open to the public daily, now on display, Russell's Retreat explores works made by the cowboy artist during his summers at Glacier National Park in Montana. Support also comes from the National Medal of Honor Museum in Arlington, featuring Edward Rickenbacker, Life at Full Throttle, special exhibit, and his 1914 Duesenberg. Exploring the life of this auto racing and aviation pioneer and Medal of Honor recipient, now through August 2026, details at mohmuseum.org. Violinist Marianne Thorsen is our soloist in this next work by Mozart. It's his Violin Concerto No. 4. Conducted by Øyvind Gimse and performed by the Trondheim Soloists.

0: That's violinist Marianne Thorsen as soloist in Mozart's Violin Concerto No. 4, with Øyvind Gimse leading the Trondheim soloists on WRR. 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

That's the Hot Springs Music Festival Orchestra. Richard Rosenberg conducting the Symphony No. 2 by Louis Moreau Gottschalk on WRR. I've got a recording of a Cliburn Gold medalist playing music by Fritz Kreisler in just a moment. And we are just about a week away from the launch of our third annual Summer Music Series, voted Best Summer Concert Series in Dallas by D Magazine. 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And you can do that at WRR101.org/summer. 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

The members of Imani Winds with the minuet from Ravel's Tomb of Couperin. That was a work that he wrote in the memory of people close to him who he lost during World War I. Heard here on WRR 101. 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This was originally written for violin by Fritz Kreisler, but this is a Rachmaninoff arrangement for piano played by Clyburn Gold medalist Vadim Kolodenko. It's called Liebeslied, or Love's Sorrow.

pianist who took the gold medal at the 2013 Van Cliburn International Piano Competition. That's Vadim Kolodenko playing Liebeslied, or Love's Sorrow, by Fritz Kreisler in that Rachmaninoff arrangement. On WRR FM and HD1 Dallas-Fort Worth, classical music and the arts for North Texas. Taking a look at today's WRR 101 Arts calendar, Halperin Park, Dallas's newest deck park, opens Saturday morning. The 5-acre green space located above Interstate 35E between Ewing and Marsalis Avenue features a band shell for concerts and live events, a children's playground, a food truck area, and 3 interactive water features. 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For more on this and all this week's arts and culture event highlights, visit WRR101FM on Instagram. Edvard Grieg's Piano Concerto in its entirety is about a half hour away. Right now, here is something for the choral music fans. This is Franz Josef Haydn's Te Deum.

Trevor Pinnock conducting the English concert with the members of the English Concert Choir, and soprano Felicity Lott, tenor Maldwin Davies, mezzo-soprano Carolyn Watkinson, and baritone David Wilson Johnson singing Franz Josef Haydn's Te Deum on WRR. Thanks so much for joining me. Happy Friday. I'm Amy Bishop, and support for WRR comes from listeners and from Dallas Water Utilities with a WaterWise seminar covering sprinkler basics and smart watering tips from licensed irrigators in person at Fretz Recreation Center or virtually Saturday, May 30th, 11 a.m. Info at savedallaswater.com. 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Ben Abbott believes citizens together can build a city where family can thrive. This comes from a Czech American composer who passed away a few years ago, Tomáš Svoboda. This is called Overture of the Season.

0: the overture to this season. That's from the Czech-American composer who lived until 2022. His name was Tomáš Svoboda. James DePriest led the Oregon Symphony in that recording on WRR. Johann Sebastian Bach's music played on guitar is next. And support for WRR comes from the Dallas Symphony Orchestra, presenting Mahler's Symphony of 1000, May 15th through 17th at the Meyerson. Fabio Luisi leads nearly 400 musicians through Mahler's Symphony No. 8. Tickets at dallassymphony.org. 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

guitarist David Russell with that guitar arrangement of what was originally the flute solo Partita by Johann Sebastian Bach on WRR. Where support comes from the new Philharmonic Orchestra of Irving performing Pièce de Résistance, Mozart, Bach, Beethoven, and more, advanced students from three Irving high schools will join the orchestra on select pieces Sunday, May 17th at Irving Arts Center, npoirving.com for tickets. Support also comes from the Meadows Museum at SMU, presenting Raimondo de Madrazo and his journey from history paintings to society portraits in Belle Epoque Paris and Gilded Age America, now through June 21st, more at Meadows Museum, Dallas.

Dallas.org. Well, Bill L., if you are listening right now, I know you're going to enjoy this music. I'll dedicate this in the memory of WRR's late Kevin Pitcher. Now, the backstory is that a listener by the name of Bill many years ago reached out to us here at WRR to ask about a certain piece of music that he had heard, and he kind of phonetically typed out the introduction of a piece to ask if we could identify it, and good old Kevin Pitcher was able to. It turned out it was this work by Edvard Grieg and the Piano Concerto in A minor. Pianist Vadim Kolodenko, the Norwegian Radio Orchestra, Miguel Harth Bedoya conducting on WRR.

The Piano Concerto in A Minor by Edvard Grieg, performed by the Norwegian Radio Orchestra, Miguel Harth Bedoya conducting, and Clyburn Gold medalist Vadim Kolodenko as pianist. He'll actually be playing a concert for Chamber Music Society of Fort Worth this Saturday. And this is WRR-FM and HD1 Dallas-Fort Worth Classical for Everyone. Thanks for hanging out with me on this Friday afternoon. I'm Amy Bishop. Join us this coming Monday night for the WRR Concert Hall. That's when we bring you recent classical performances from venues across DFW. We'll hear the Fort Worth Symphony Orchestra conducted by Jane Glover this Monday for Benjamin Britten's 4C Interludes from Peter Grimes, also Haydn's Sinfonia Concertante and Beethoven Symphony No. 4. This is from their concerts given back in March of this year. That's this Monday night, 8 o'clock, Fort Worth Symphony Orchestra, right here on WRR 101. And here's violinist Itzhak Perlman, pianist Samuel Saunders, in the Berceuse, or Lullaby, by Gabriel Fauré.

Gabrielle Fauré's Berceuse, or Lullaby, played by violinist Itzhak Perlman, pianist Samuel Saunders on WRR. 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To all-star pianists joining forces for Gershwin, now Michael Feinstein and Jean-Yves Thibaudet.

little mashup of Gershwin's tunes there, his Rhapsody in Blue, The Man I Love, and I Got Rhythm, performed by pianists Jean-Yves Thibaudet and Michael Feinstein on WRR. I hope I can see your name on the RSVP list coming up for our summer concert series. It was voted best summer concert series in Dallas by D Magazine. It's every Saturday from May 16th through June 6th at Mockingbird Station. Seating fills up kind of quickly, so we encourage you to bring out a chair or a blanket to sit on. Performances are 7:30 to 8:30 on level 2 of Mockingbird Station in the outdoor amphitheater. Now, you don't have to get tickets, but we really do recommend that you RSVP in advance, and you can do that at wrr101.org/summer. The series is sponsored by the Friends of WRR. This comes from the composer known as the Dean of Afro-American Composers, William Grant Still. His first symphony, where he took Western classical music styles and sort of fused it with musical themes from Africa, and he titled it his Afro-American Symphony. John Jeter leads the Fort Smith Symphony in this recording, music by William Grant Still on WRR.

0: The Symphony No. 1, titled the Afro-American Symphony by William Grant Still. John Jeter conducted the Fort Smith Symphony. This is WRR 101 with music from Dallas's own Quinn Mason next. 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

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I'm Amy Bishop, and I hope you have a wonderful weekend, a wonderful Mother's Day. Happy Mother's Day in advance to all the moms out there, including cat moms and dog moms. Emilio's next for the home stretch, and here's Denver Brass playing The Girl I Left Behind Me by Leroy Anderson.

wrapping up our 2 o'clock hour and leaving Amy Bishop behind this week with Leroy Anderson's The Girl I Left Behind Me, performed there by Denver Brass. That sound means we've made it to the home stretch with Emilio Alvarez on your classical, member-supported WRR Dallas Fort Worth. Hello and a fabulous Friday to you. Thanks for tuning in to the home stretch today. I'm very excited about our final program for the week. It's going to be a lot of Friday fun ahead of us, including Mozart's Twinkle Variations on the way, Dvorak's Serenade for Strings, music to celebrate the birthday of Louis Moreau Gottschalk, the New Orleans native composer on the way, and Beethoven's Seventh Symphony. That's my favorite one out of the Beethoven catalog. And we'll begin here in the South, at least in terms of Edward Elgar's life, heading to the south of Italy with his family on a family vacation. He was inspired to write this piece titled Alassio, or In the South Overture, played by the BBC Symphony Orchestra, led by Andrew Davis.

Elgar's In the South Overture, subtitled Alassio, named for that region of Italy where he and his family visited. We heard the BBC Symphony Orchestra led by Sir Andrew Davis. 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Program includes Dvorak, Brahms, and Joan Tower. 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

We had a great celebration of Tchaikovsky and Brahms yesterday for their birthdays. But one piece that didn't make it into the schedule for yesterday that I couldn't overlook were those variations on a Rococo theme Tchaikovsky writing for his good friend cellist Wilhelm Fitzenhagen, the German cellist. And there are cellist Pablo Ferrandez playing with the Swedish Chamber Orchestra. 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Hey, speaking of birthdays, there's a birthday that we'll celebrate today with our Road Rage Remedy. The birthday of Louis Moreau Gottschalk, the American composer, Louisiana Creole, and Jewish-American composer and pianist who lived a very fascinating life. Well, he was born on this day in 1829 in New Orleans, Louisiana. And we'll hear a Road Rage Remedy from him, a double Road Rage Remedy, because I want to play a couple pieces by Louis Moreau Gottschalk, beginning here with the pianist Finley Cockrell performing Gottschalk's Berceuse.

0: Yes, a very familiar melody. Did you know it was from Louis Moreau Gottschalk? The Louisiana native was born on this day in New Orleans in 1829. And we heard his Home Sweet Home is what we know the translation as. Pamela Dalal singing the mezzo-soprano part there, along with forte piano player Vivian Montgomery. 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

feature of a local player up at UNT, a professor in their brass department, David Childs, playing his euphonium there with the Black Dyke Band in the performance of George Swift's Elfriede. 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

A Dvorak favorite brings us into our final hour of the home stretch, a serenade for strings performed by David Golub and the Padova Chamber Orchestra. 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

The Orchestral Suite No. 1 in C Major by Johann Sebastian Bach, played by Boston Baroque, led by Martin Perlman. 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

0: Zubin Mehta conducting the Vienna Philharmonic for that waltz, The Restless Spirits Waltz by Joseph Strauss. 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

music by Carl Philipp Emanuel Bach, or better known as CPE Bach. We heard the Orchestral Symphony No. 3 in F major, played by the English Concert, led by Andrew Manzi. 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We have time for one more piece to take us up to 7 o'clock. That's when Matt Rogers will take over with a dinner concert, and I'll join you again on Monday afternoon at 3 p.m. I've been your host, Emilio Alvarez, and this has been The Home Stretch. We'll wrap up our program this week with the Twinkle Variations, these 12 variations by Mozart, played by the Haim duo, Brett and Annette Haim. I want to thank you for tuning in this afternoon. Have a fabulous rest of your Friday and a wonderful weekend ahead of you.